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1: Duncan Lawrence, New to You.
2: You don't talk to me.